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3: Amherst weekend weather. We're looking at clearing skies as the day goes along. Winds coming from the northwest at 20 to 40, becoming light, high 17. Clear tonight, low 6, except plus 1 in low-lying areas. On Sunday, sunny, high 17. And on Monday, showers, high 16.
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That's Nate Holler and Thought About You here on CKDH in Amherst on a Saturday. Paul M. with you. Good to have you along with me this morning. Hope your day is getting off to a good start.

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skies as the day goes along. Winds coming from the northwest at 20 to 40, becoming light, high 17. Clear tonight, low 6, except plus 1 in low-lying areas. On Sunday, sunny, high 17. And on Monday, showers, high 16. CKDH.

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1: Jade Eagleson, got your name on it. Here on CKDH, where the Amherst Ramblers are at home tonight. Yep, they're hosting Pictou County. Game time is set at 7 o'clock out at the Amherst Stadium. Amherst will also play a home game on Friday, October the 9th. Chaleur will be in to take on Amherst. That's a Friday night, October the 9th. And then the Ramblers will go on the road on Saturday, and they'll be in Summerside at Credit Union Place for a 7 o'clock starter. But tonight, they are at home against Pictou County.
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0: Valley. She's with me here on CKDH. Nova Scotia Liberals got their first sustained look at the two people vying for the lead for their party during a debate Thursday night in Halifax. Over the course of an hour at a hotel ballroom in front of about 200 people, Becky Doran and Amanda Marbaquette broadly agreed on many topics while also making efforts to point out differences. Doran, the MLA for Lunenburg West, repeatedly raised the fact that she has a seat in the legislature and experience as a former cabinet minister. I know who and what we face, and I've shown that I can be up to the challenge and that I can challenge the premier directly. Marbaquette played up her experience as a municipal politician and community leader and the fact she is a lifelong liberal, a reference to the fact that Doran was a member of Premier Tim Houston's PC government before eventually joining the Liberals.
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0: Amherst weekend weather. We're looking at clearing skies as the day goes along. Winds coming from the northwest at 20 to 40, becoming light, high 17. Clear tonight, low 6, except plus 1 in low-lying areas. On Sunday, sunny, high 17. And on Monday, showers, highs 16.
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0: Amherst weekend weather. We're looking at clearing skies as the day goes along. Winds coming from the northwest at 20 to 40, becoming light, high 17. Clear tonight, low 6, except plus 1 in low-lying areas. On Sunday, sunny, high 17. And on Monday, showers, high 16.
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0: Owen Wrigling and Old Dirt Roads. 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
1: Hey, it's Fitz, F-I-T with a Z, from the Country Top 40 Countdown to this weekend. 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
1: Dear Drunk Me, I bet you're sitting on a high back, running up a good tab, thinking them two-for-one shots ain't kicking in. Dear Drunk Me, I bet you're chalking up a cube and it's going down smooth. First time she hadn't crossed your mind, God knows when.

That's Dallas Smith. Song is called Wasting Gas. You don't want to be doing that these days. Opening up the noon hour here on CKDH. Music now from Brad Paisley.

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0: Russell Dickerson and Worth Your Wild here on CKDH, and the Amherst Ramblers of the Maritime Junior Hockey League at home tonight, 7 o'clock against Pictou County at the Amherst Stadium.
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0: Amherst weekend weather. We're looking at clearing skies as the day goes along. Winds coming from the northwest at 20 to 40, becoming light, high 17. Clear tonight, low 6, except plus 1 in low-lying areas. On Sunday, sunny, high 17. And on Monday, showers, high 16.
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Let's get to drinking from Zach John King here on CKDH. Luke Combs takes us to 1 o'clock. Loving on you.

0: Yeah, that's Gord Bamford and Drink Along Song here on a Saturday afternoon in Amherst, where we have a weather update for you. Amherst weekend weather. We're looking at clearing skies as the day goes along. Winds coming from the northwest at 20 to 40, becoming light, high 17. Clear tonight, low 6, except plus 1 in low-lying areas. On Sunday, sunny, high 17. And on Monday, showers, high 16.
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Always like that one. Chris Young and Kane Brown with I Got Some Famous Friends. Here's Tim Hicks. What a Song Should Do.

0: see Curlick until I get to heaven on today's Best Country, CKDH. We're on our way to 2 o'clock, which means we're on our way to our top 40 countdown.
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0: 1 to number 38. That was Chris Young with I Didn't Come Here to Leave. And you know you got Fitz playing all the hits on the Country Top 40 Countdown. And coming up, Brantley Gilbert thought that he knew how this night was going to go until one of his good buddies walked on stage and completely flipped the script. What happened next? Well, let's just say Brantley won't ever forget this particular night. And he's going to tell you the story coming up on the Country Top 40 with Fitz.
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2: Amherst weekend weather. We're looking at clearing skies as the day goes along. Winds coming from the northwest at 20 to 40, becoming light, high 17. Clear tonight, low 6, except plus 1 in low-lying areas. On Sunday, sunny, high 17. And on Monday, showers, highs 16.
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Casey Musgraves and Dry Spell easing back one to number 37 with Fitz playing all the hits. And Gavin Adcock on the radio right now, Wannabe at number 36.

0: minutes as we do this thing from the original CT40 studios deep in the heart of Texas. Shaboozy's Cowgirl sounds like the kind of song you'd write after a bar song changed everything. And I know you remember this song from Shaboozy.
1: Someone pour me up a double shot of whiskey. They know me and Jay Daniels got a history.
0: Except that's not what happened. This thing was sitting around for years just waiting on its moment. So why now? Shaboozy's going to take us behind Cowgirl coming up on the Country Top 40 with Fitz. This portion of the Country Top 40 with Fitz is brought to you by T-Mobile. And T-Mobile, thanks for being part of the Fitz fam as always. 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

0: on my horseback.
1: With Horseback, that was Cody Johnson on the rise up one to number 25. Coming up on the countdown, Megan Maroney has millions of people streaming, watching, and singing along, but she actually wrapped her head around just how many people that is. I mean, that's a lot of numbers. That's a lot of people, right? Billions and billions and billions. Turns out she's trying not to. She doesn't want to wrap her head around it. We're talking hits with Megan Maroney just ahead.

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0: together at number 17 with Jaded. You know I do the good stuff every weekend because good feels good. And coming up, meet Rocky. This Texas Husky had been knocked down pretty hard until one woman stepped in and said, I'll foster him, but just temporarily. What happened next didn't just change Rocky's life. It gave him something he'd been waiting for his entire life. Just a home. Get ready to root for Rocky because the good stuff is coming up next.
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0: there be Luke. Luke Bryan spending another week at number 8 with country, and she knows it. You got Fitz playing all the hits on the Country Top 40 Countdown, inside the top 10, running full speed toward the number one country song in the world. And on CT 40, this is our special, Where We Come From, the homecoming special. And still ahead, Ella Langley was watching everything she'd ever dreamed about actually happen. So why did she feel like she was losing herself in the middle of it? It turns out she didn't need another stage. She needed home. What happened during 2 weeks in Alabama changed everything. Ella tells us herself on the way as we continue our road to number one.
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Langley, and I'm proud to say I am the official president of the Ella Fellas across the globe. 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Loving life again. She's holding steady at number 6 again this week. What's my name? My name is Fitz. That's F-I-T with a Z. And I was born to play the hits, doing this thing from the original CT40 studios deep in the heart of Texas, sitting in the same room behind the same microphone where Bob Kingsley introduced the number one hits for over 30 years. And I'm sitting right here. And you're still getting the number one hits. The tradition continues. Still ahead, Luke Combs writes a great song. And now comes the million-dollar question. Does he keep it or does he give it away? Turns out Luke has a rule for making that call, and it's probably not what you think. He's going to let us in on that as we continue our run to number one right after this.

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7: 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Welcome back to the hits on the Country Top 40 with Fitz. We are inside the top five songs of the week. Picking up the countdown right now with the number three song. Man, I love this guy, John Morgan. Got to talk to him just last week in a song called

They're not just songs with numbers. They're stories waiting to be told. And you got Fitz playing all the hits on the Country Top 40. And my friend, we've made it. We have traversed far and wide to get here, but now we did it, Fitz fam. Before we get to the number one, I have just one more itty bitty little warm up to complete. And I promise you, you're going to love the warm up to number one because, first of all, we're getting warmed up. We're getting things circulating and you're about to hear a big song. And your warm up to number one is brought to you by T-Mobile. I'm going to take you back to 2015. Zac Brown Band took Homegrown all the way to number one. And the story behind the song is really pretty simple. It's about finally realizing that maybe the life you're chasing isn't better than the life you've already built. Your people, your town, your friends, a little piece of ground that feels like yours. That place where everybody knows you, right? And they knew you before anybody else did. And isn't that what homecoming is really about? You can move away, life can take you a thousand different directions, but there's something about coming back to that place that just made you. The streets look a little smaller, everybody's a little older, but somehow, nothing changes. It still feels like home. 11 years ago, this one set right where somebody is about to sit this weekend at number one. Zac Brown Band with Homegrown, the perfect song for homecoming weekend, and your warm-up to number one.

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0: He's Eastbound on the 401 on our Saturday night tradition. This is Saturday Night Classics on CKDH. Good evening. Thanks for hanging out with me tonight, saying hi. My name is Mitchell. 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

0: Roger Miller and King of the Road, a part of our Saturday night tradition. It is Saturday Night Classics here on CKDH. Ramblers in action tonight. Puck dropping not too long ago at the Amherst Stadium. Ramblers taking on the Pictou County Weeks Crushers. The second matchup for the Ramblers and Crushers this early season. Last time the two teams faced off, Pictou picked up a 3-2 win over the Rams down in New Glasgow. That, so far, is Pictou's lone win of the season. Ramblers will hope to even up the season series tonight. Again, Ramblers Crushers going on right now. The Amherst Stadium, next home game for the Ramblers next Friday night. They take on Chaleur.
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0: 10 Little Fingers, Carol Baker, a part of our Saturday night tradition. It is Classics on CKDH. Jerry Reed coming up after 8 o'clock. Brooks and Dunn on the way as well. Earl Thomas Conley, Tracy Byrd, and Randy Travis all on the way after 8 o'clock here on Saturday Night Classics.
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0: Meet me in the middle. Diamond Rio, a part of our Saturday night tradition. It is a Saturday Night Classics here on CKDH. Well, you now have an excuse if you want to wake up tomorrow and eat chocolate for breakfast. I'll tell you why, coming up in just a little bit.
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0: Saturday Night Classics on CKDH, Crystal Gale, and Why Have You Left the One. Thanks for stopping in tonight and saying hi. My name is Mitchell. Well, Hustle Wellness Magazine is now saying that you should be eating chocolate for breakfast. Why? Well, apparently it's good for your skin. The some of the flavanols. That's not how you say that, but that's how I'm going to say it. In the chocolate actually is found to support healthy circulation as well as protect skin from environmental stressors, as well as minerals, magnesium, and iron. In the chocolate also boost overall well-being, and cocoa is also found to be a beneficial antioxidant.
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0: Michelle Wright, a part of our Saturday night tradition. It is a Saturday Night Classics here on CKDH. 9 o'clock on the way. Hank Williams Jr. up after nine as well. Ronnie Millsap, Hal Ketchum, Loretta Lynn, Brooks and Dunn, Carol Baker coming up as well. It's all on the way after 9 o'clock here on Saturday Night Classics, brought to you by Bargain Bennies.
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